boy with a whip bar. Man like a twister, after the vista, smash like glass in a picture. Clash, get wrapped like hash in a Rizzler. I raise the levels like tracks on a mixer. Pound on the ground till the cracks in the splinter. Till the impact, measure max on a Richter. That's

Spin man like a twister, hasta la vista. 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Clash get wrapped like hash in a Rizzler. I raise the levels like tracks on a mixer. Pound on the ground till it cracks in a splinter. Till the impact measure max on a Richter. That's a lyric now, you don't wanna test folk bars. Man a killer sound boy with a whisper. Spin man like a twister, hasta la vista. Smash like glass in a pitcher. Clash get wrapped like hash in a Rizzler. I raise the levels like tracks on a mixer. Pound on the ground till it cracks in a splinter.

Get spin man like a twister, hasta la vista, smash like glass in a picture, clash get wrapped like hash in a Rizzler. I raise the levels like tracks on a mixer, pound on the ground till it cracks in a splinter, till the impact measure max on a Richter. That's a lyric now, you don't wanna test folk bars, man a killer sound boy with a whisper. Spin man like a twister, hasta la vista, smash like glass in a picture, clash get wrapped like hash in a Rizzler. I raise the levels like tracks on a mixer, pound on the ground till it cracks in a splinter, till the impact measure max on a Richter. That's a lyric now, you don't wanna test folk bars, man a killer sound boy with a whisper.

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Now flex your hands upwards, press the heels of your hands out to the opposite walls, and circle forward

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4: Baby, don't you know I'm all that? 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Yes, I'm all that. And I'm
0: Prune.

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If you wait too long, you might fade up. 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

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All relationships, particularly intimate relationships, will be deeply flawed and ultimately dysfunctional.

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Check the style we're providing. 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